0: not saying much.
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I just called to say I love you.

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